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Nebraska City, Omaha, Lincoln. 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
2: 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You know that at 75 Street Brazil. Well, this year's gonna be called Calle 8. Que hola, Gata. Que hola, Omega. And this is how we gonna.

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3: Get it lit, boy. Love your vibe, yeah. We the best, boy. Give me the light, yeah. And we turn it up every time.
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4: 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Ha!

0: bad, bad. Getting lit. Love you, vibe.
1: Yeah.
0: We the best. 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
0: 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And we bust it up, watch it, like.
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